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1: 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They love what they hate.

behind the noise. 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Am I quiet or just lost behind the noise? Am I quiet or just lost behind the noise? Quiet noise. 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

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And you know, and every choice can't be wrong. 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I think